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We're on the hooks at 50 Merrimack Street, Apartment 1, for back pain, Charlie level. Granite Street, Dundee Avenue, 2014.

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Still have Concord Ambulance 1 and Engine 7, Loudon Road at 93 for motor vehicle accident. 2127.

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2: Pull right up in front by the council chambers. You can walk right through the building. That'd be best for you. We tower can come in on front. Well, I'm telling you, I'll be on scene. Be establishing community center command. Command will be sent on Prince Street on the Delta side. Going to 2.
1: Hey, car 4, you're on the scene. 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
1: Engine 7, go ahead.
3: We're on the way. A1 closer for some reason?
1: That's just what the card pulled up.
3: Okay.
1: The funny intersection of where all the zones come together, I think it should have pulled up the A1 in the tower, but the tower's out on the box, so

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0: Showing reaction system basement to have sprinkler and alarm strobes going off. 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

0: Storm Concord, Ambulance 7 and Engine 5, Kennedy Apartments, 1 Thompson Street, Apartment 505, Jeff Payne, Charlie Level. Still on for Concord, Ambulance 7 and Engine 5, Kennedy Apartments, 1 Thompson Street, Apartment 505, Jeff Payne, Charlie Level. South Main Street, South State Street, 2136.
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2: We'll be clear here shortly. Way before engine 5 makes it down south, so we'll take that on the left.
0: There were 2 units at once. Engine 7, I believe I copied you're going to be on a delay. You'll take the call at Thompson Street. Okay, Engine 7, we'll take the call on Thompson Street. You'll be on a slight delay. Engine 5, stay in service.
2: 5 has it.
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2: Are you near the main entrance where you can file for it?
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1: 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I'm trying to get it set down.
0: They're placing me on the control sprinkler chute. Engine 4, ambulance 4 available.

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0: 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We'll head over to Kennedy Apartments.
1: Okay, Station 4, you'll be responding to Kennedy Apartments. Samuel 7, you can see him.

0: I'm engine 7.
1: 117.
0: Hey, they're all set at Kennedy. 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

0: Report. 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
1: Yeah, we're all set.
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Symptoms of a stroke, Charlie Little. Maverick Ambulance, 643 Cross Country Road. 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Maverick Ambulance, 8, you're responding, 2218.

still armed for Concord, engine 4 and ambulance 4 outside in front of 66 Warren Street. Psych problem, Bravo level. Still armed for Concord, engine 4 and ambulance 4 outside at 66 Warren Street for psych problem, Bravo level. Federal Street, Green Street, 2226.

Town, Epsom, Meadowbrook, 464 Suncook Valley Highway, apartment F5, person fallen. Brown, Epsom, and Meadowbrook, 464 Suncook Valley Highway, apartment F5, person fallen. 37 minutes.

found nowhere, 36 Bathhouse Road in the basement unit, using the gravel driveway for a fall from frog level. Found nowhere, 36 Bathhouse Road in the basement unit, use the gravel driveway for a fall from frog level. Vito Road to the dead end, 130.

on the Hopkinton, in the area 200 Kearsarge Ave, near the dirt parking lot by the high school. Meet the police. Check an assault victim. On the Hopkinton, the area 200 Kearsarge Ave, in the dirt parking lot by the high school. Meet the police. Check an assault victim. Spring Street, Fletcher Lane, 136.

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Going for Concord Engineer, Building 5, 11 Kenwood Drive, Unit 5. 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Bilex reached the dead end, 218.

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on Crawford Ambulance for 227 Pleasant Street, Pleasant View Retirement, room 305 for a full, also level. Still on for Crawford Ambulance for 227 Pleasant Street at Pleasant View, room 305 for a full, also level. Rum Hill Road, Brad Hill Lane, 329.

on the Pentagon, 325 Daniel Webster Highway, Merrimack County Nursing Home. Fourth floor north, room 4102, first fall, Bravo level. From the Pentagon, 325 Daniel Webster Highway, Bosco and Merrimack County Nursing Home. Fourth floor north, room 4102, first fall, Bravo level. Sir Byron Road, fourth lane, 347.

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still alarm. Concord Tower 1, Inmost 1. 42 Bradley Street. Sick person. EQH withdrawal of Delta level. Still alarm. Concord Tower 1, Inmost 1. 42 Bradley Street. Sick person. EQH withdrawal of Delta level. Walker Perkins, 710.

0: anyone.
1: Yeah, what for?
0: 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Do you have, get a number?

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1: Okay, we'll poke around.
2: She did say upstairs, O'Brien, so definitely upstairs.
1: All right, got it. Thank you.

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False shoulder injury, Bravo level. Loire, I'm on 178 Center Road, apartment 2. False shoulder injury, Bravo level. Center Bro, conference stage, 741.

Fonda, Pembroke, Gamble. 743 Borough Road. Sick person, high blood pressure, Charlie Lowe. Pembroke, Gamble. 743 Borough Road.

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You for fainting off level. Phone to Canterbury, Fenix and Gamble. 269 Morrill Road. You for fainting off level. Town roads and new roads, 835.

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1: Canterbury, C1 Rescue, I'm responding. Where am I, Sukhoi here? Message.
2: We're off the Concord.
1: All right, there you are. I didn't hear you. Kind of hurt. Your office is off 336.

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Found there some fire ambulance in the area of the Cumberland Farm, 1727 Dover Road, motor vehicle accident. 839.

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0: 74-year-old female, she had a fainting spell. 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
1: Received. 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
1: 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Body ammo 5.
2: A5.
1: In the computer, we show you were running ammo 3 originally. Was it still the same, 2? 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Call.
2: Yeah, my mistake, A3.
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Still on. Cargan engine ammo 4. 3 Pleasant Street, unit number 7. Also CVA charge level. Still on. Cargan engine ammo 4. Number 3 Pleasant Street, apartment 7. Also CVA charge level. 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

0: John from Hooksett, A2. Hooksett, Hamilton.
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still on Concord Tower, AM 120 North Spring Street. Apartment 3. Just heard the breathing chart a little. Still on Concord Tower, AM 120 North Spring Street. Apartment 3. Difficulty breathing, Charlie level. Warm, pleasant, South Spring. 957.

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Concord Engineer, Muscle 5, Medic 1. 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They're reporting that the lobby buzzer is not working.

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0: 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They got Engine 5 coming up there. It's on Mountain Road.
1: 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We'll take it.
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Animal 5, Curry Building, 20 Commercial Street, Unit 216 C Charlie, possible allergic reaction to alpha-lope. Still alarm, Concord Tower 1, Animal 5, Curry Building, 28 Commercial Street, Unit 216 C Charlie, possible allergic reaction to alpha-lope. 1021.

Extremo 5.

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P for Donovan, Alpha Level. Pennacook Hamilton, Boston, the county home, 325 Jennifer Highway, 3 North, room 3209. E for Donovan, Alpha Level, 10.2.

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0: Marlow, I'm Hammock Ambulance 1, clear of second call on Rush Road. Responding driver only to the Bridge 3 incident as well.
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1: Hudson Engine 1, you're responding. So the worker calls to advise he's working on it, advise him to make sure the central station knows, and you can see what happens.
0: Call.
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1: Alright, and the substation did call back, they made contact with him, and yeah.
0: Gotcha.
2: 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Looks at it, wasn't it?

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0: 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Alpha Emo is clear.
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I'm a line ammo. HSL 65 Will, Bridge Road. I'm not that medical. This is a line ammo. Stage for the police. 65 Wales Bridge Road. Unassigned medical. Indian Point, Pine Ridge. There's no

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0: 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We are on Manchester Street with a wrong way driver, right past the 93 overpass by Old Turnpike Road.
1: Okay. 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

0: needs a gray Toyota pickup truck, license plate 510-2126. It will be a PD matter.
1: Okay. In New Hampshire plate, and they're still going the wrong way on Manchester.

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1: Still 1. Cargan engine ML 7. 15 Loud Road. Javits Arena. He's down by the river. Closest to the bridge. In here from a fast sense fall, Bravo level. Still 1. Cargan engine ML 7. 15 Loud Road, Javits Arena. Down by the river, close to the bridge side. Injuries from a fast fall, Bravo level, 1320.

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1: 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Found a water fire.
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0: 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It was the set off by the testing people. It should have been on test. 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
1: Aether R15, we're under control. Set off by testing. Should have been on disregard. 1438 minutes in return. 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

0: Nippon hooks it. Westview Terrace, 9 Lindsay Road, unit 107, sick person alpha level. Hooks an ammo. 9 Lindsay Road, Westview Terrace, unit 107, sick person alpha level. Junior Court hooks the road, 1444.
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0: 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For Donald Payne, the Christophilo. The Dunbar name of 61 Guinea Road. 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
1: Fire alarm, Washington, ambulance 1.
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0: 11. Southside Hamilton.
1: Bleeding control, sign refusal. We're back in.

Respond to Hooksett. 93 southbound, air mile marker 29.6. Pump motor vehicle fire. Respond to Hooksett. 93 southbound, air mile marker 29.6. Pump motor vehicle fire.

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1: 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Go ahead there.

0: And what about four? If nobody answers, they're en route to the hospital with the family member.
1: So you confirm he's a patient going to the hospital with a family member?
0: I can't confirm that. That's what another one's telling me.
1: 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We'll head there just to confirm since we're nearby.

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0: 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Company's clear of training. Granite, please.
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For the Pittsfield ambulance, 299 Tilton Hill Road. Be for an overdose, Charlie level. I get a Wildwood at 1750.

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Across the Grant, 17th.

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0: 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Fire on a pit till the MF2.

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That's still our engine name on 7 by 23 Pembroke Road in the parking lot, before fall by a vehicle. 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

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Lexus Valley Road, Deer Meadow Road, 1809.

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0: stage, correct? We're getting to the staging area now. We're getting closer.
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Concord Tower, inbound 1. Morning Star, 185 Loudon Road. Give us unit 3. Check main delta level. Still alarm. Concord Tower, 1 inbound 1. Morning Star, 185 Loudon Road. 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For check main delta level. 1832.

5 miles to McDonald's, about 54 hooks at Rose, be for an overdose, echo level. 5 miles to, about 54 hooks at Rose, McDonald's, be for an overdose. 1843, 7.

0: Silent. 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

5 Mile Oaks, it's on the ambulance midway to Manchester, 59 West River Road, apartment 3. Meet the police, gunshot. 5 Mile Oaks, it's on the ambulance midway to Manchester, 59 West River Road, apartment number 3. Meet the police, shoot for gunshot wound. 1935.

0: Farland, vă spun eu, scuze, Tony.
1: Hoxton Ambulance, City responding. Are you familiar with West River Drive?
0: Yeah, I have it pulled up on my GPS.
1: Okay, make sure you go to drive, not road.
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0: Yes, by Manchester in service.
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0: 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I'm looking at ambulance too.
1: 5 answering.
0: Been redirected by Manchester to another call. 384 Maple Street. 384 Maple Street, Manchester.
1: All right, I guess you technically weren't available because you have another call, but we'll put you 384. What's your with it?
0: Maple Street.
1: 384 Maple, you're on a medical. Hooksted Village, stand by.

on the Hooks at Windsor Terrace, 502 West River Road, unit number 8, a Fall Bravo level. It's on the Hooks at Windsor Terrace, 502 West River Road, unit 8, a Fall. 1953.

0: I demand serious funny. Now I put one out. We had three out mechanical. But MO3, you're taking the call. And should I put your engine back in? I know it's not staff. But...
1: That's affirmative. You can put it back in. We'll hope A3 can make it.

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Palm, Washington Fire in the area of 2167 Valley Road. 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Hands off, Hemlock Circle, 2006.